0: Montesh Radio Show is on 99.9 KGOR. If it doesn't make you better, healthier, happier, or just more interesting, we won't put it on this show. That's our commitment, our purpose, our mission in life. My name is John Tesh. I have intelligence for your life, and I'm going to prove it. Whether you're trying to memorize information or learn a new skill by practicing, it helps to pause as often as possible, ideally for 10 seconds at a time. This is according to a new study from the National Institutes of Health. Researchers wanted to better understand how our brain stores and retrieves memories. They recruited volunteers who agreed to have their brain waves monitored. And then participants were told to simply learn and master a variety of new skills. Surprisingly, those who mastered skills the fastest tended to also be the ones who took the most frequent breaks while they were training, even if their breaks only lasted 10 seconds. Here's the reason. The researchers found there was a lot more brain activity happening during each break than there was when people were reading or practicing. And researchers say it's a sign that more memories were being encoded and consolidated during the pauses and the breaks. And the brain has time to let information literally soak in. Again, the study found the most effective pauses lasted around 10 seconds on average. But the bottom line here is simple. The secret to remembering information faster is to pause often and let the information sink in so it sticks.
1: IFYL. The intelligence for your life. I've been

0: This is the John Tesh Radio Show on Omaha's greatest hits, 99.9 KGOR. All right, so where is the healthiest place in an office? What do you think? If you're looking to reduce stress and sleep better at night, position yourself by a window. This is according to research in the Journal of Clinical Sleep Medicine. Studies were done on office workers, measuring their levels of melatonin, the sleep hormone, of course, and then cortisol, the stress hormone. The studies also looked at the amount of sunlight exposure the workers got. And when employees worked near a window, at the end of the day, they had higher melatonin levels, preparing them for rest and lower stress levels. It's because exposure to natural daylight throughout the day is known to be crucial for regulating the body's circadian rhythm, our built-in clock that controls our sleeping and waking patterns. And when workers get a good amount of natural light during the day, they sleep an average of 46 minutes more per night than employees who are light deprived. What do you do if you don't work near a window? Make sure you eat your lunch near one or outside, even if it's cloudy, and try to get a dose of sunlight before work in the morning. The more light exposure you get, the better you're going to sleep at night.
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0: 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Hey, lady, this is for you and the guy who's snoring in your house. Here's something that your guy can use to strengthen his throat muscles. Sing, have him sing, or buy him a kazoo on Amazon, or even the harmonica or a flute. Have them practice that for 22 minutes a day. Imagine those sounds in your house. So it turns out, those things will cut sleep apnea episodes in half within 4 months. That's a lot of kazoo listening, but it's worth it. This is according to Swiss researchers who say singing or playing a wind instrument tightens the muscles needed to keep your airways open while you sleep. And when your airway doesn't collapse, your breathing is improved and your snoring is reduced. Problem solved.
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Plenty of feel-good music, Omaha's greatest hits, and helpful hints, too, here on the John Tesh Radio Show. All right, my intelligent friends, here's an incredible way to test your health and fitness. I'm doing this. It's probably going to be an epic fail, but I'll send a video. Go to a playground, find some monkey bars, and do a dead hang. It's the starting position of a pull-up. You can just hang there, though. You don't have to pull yourself up. According to the University of Memphis, if you can hang for over 40 seconds without losing your grip, you're in great shape. Because grip strength is associated with lower rates of heart and respiratory disease, cancer, and a lower risk of early death from any cause. In fact, the correlation is so strong, don't miss this, it's considered a great way to measure your overall health, similar to blood pressure or heart rate. If you can't hang for 40 seconds, you can improve your grip strength by simply carrying heavy things. Start small and work your way up. Exercise physiologist Matthias Sorensen says, start with anything you can carry for 90 seconds, and

your bank account a break with the $1,000 Great Gas Giveaway. Your next shot to win $1,000 in gas cash is tomorrow morning at 9. 99.9 KGOR.

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spending your evening with the John Tesh Radio Show on Omaha's greatest hits, 99.9 KGOR. John Tesh with you, and I have found a fascinating way, simple way, to lower your stress levels. All you do is this. Try comforting somebody else. Yep. Turns out taking a minute to give your love and support to a friend calms the brain area that produces cortisol. This comes from Yale University lead researcher Dr. Beth Koch, who says, when life gets crazy, if you take a minute to comfort someone else, your body will produce more than 50% less cortisol than it would otherwise. This is a bigger drop than you get from yoga or meditation. So give your friend a hug, make a quick phone call, send them a nice note, text. You'll both feel much less stressed. That's how

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0: 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Picking you up, making you feel good, this is the John Tesh Radio Show. There's a new home trend that's taking off, and it's the exact opposite of smart technology. They're called dumb rooms, spaces in the house designed specifically to unplug, slow down, and do things the old-fashioned way. No TVs, no scrolling, no Alexa listening from the corner. Instead, people are filling these rooms with board games, vinyl records, puzzles, guitars, magazines, even rotary phones. Some families are creating music rooms for karaoke nights and record listening. Others are turning spare bedrooms into quiet reading spaces or game rooms. So the idea behind the dumb room is simple. Our brains are overloaded. After staring at screens all day, more people are craving spaces where they can be fully present without modifications pulling them away. Experts say these unplugged spaces can help reduce stress, improve focus, and encourage more real-life interaction. And you don't need a huge budget or an extra wing on your house to make it happen. Even small changes, like making phones off-limits in one room and adding books or puzzles, can create that effect. Basically, the hottest new home upgrade is less technology, it's a dumb room.
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John Tesh. Thank you for joining us for more Intelligence for Your Life on Omaha's greatest hits, 99.9 KGOR. Eat well, exercise, don't smoke, manage your blood pressure. That's standard health advice. But new research is telling us there's another factor that belongs on that list, and that's optimism. A study in the journal Cardiology Clinics found that people with a more positive outlook tended to have a lower risk of heart disease, stroke, and even premature death. And studies show that things like gratitude exercises, mindfulness, and optimism training can improve people's cardiovascular risk within just 2 or 3 months. And it works mentally and physically, by the way. Chronic stress and pessimism can increase inflammation, blood pressure, and insulin resistance, all of which can take a toll in the cardio system. But optimism dials all that back. And there's a behavioral side, too. Optimistic people are more likely to exercise, eat healthier, and stick with positive habits because they believe their actions will pay off in the future. The good news is, it's a skill that can be practiced. Simple habits like keeping a gratitude journal, taking short walks, meditating, setting small goals, or imagining your best possible future self can gradually help train your brain to be more helpful. You don't have to pretend life is perfect. It's about creating small moments of hope and calm.

0: Thank you for spending your evening with the John Tesh Radio Show on Omaha's greatest hits, 99.9 KGOR. So people taking GLP-1 weight loss drugs like Ozempic are reporting a surprising side effect, a suddenly stronger sense of smell. Some say perfumes they used to hate now smell amazing. Others say certain candles, foods, or fragrances suddenly make them queasy. Dr. Fatima Cody Stanford, an obesity medicine physician and professor at Harvard Med School, says she's hearing it regularly from her patients. And Harvard researchers say a lot of people on GLP drugs describe heightened sensory awareness, especially when it comes to food smells, with fried or heavy foods becoming less appealing. The experts think it may be connected to the way GLP-1 drugs reduce the, quote, food reward, meaning food no longer delivers the same emotional satisfaction or dopamine hit. So the brain starts finding pleasure in other sensory experiences instead, like fragrance, music, or texture. And scientists say GLP-1 receptors are found in the brain region that processes smell, which could explain why the drugs change how odors are processed. As far as perfumes, GLP-1 users say fragrances now feel comforting, exciting, and emotionally satisfying in a whole new way.
1: 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The $1,000 Great Gas Giveaway is the answer.
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0: for listening to Omaha's greatest hits, 99.9 KGOR and the John Tesh Radio Show. All right, so it's movie night, right? What are you going to watch? Well, take your mood and the people you're with into consideration. Here's how to pick the right movie for whatever situation you're in. This comes from entertainment columnist Hannah Kaiser. First, what movie should you choose if you're stressed out? A comedy, definitely. Because on a biological level, laughing is going to trigger your blood vessels to dilate by 22%. That's going to offset your stress hormones. But a tense thriller or drama, it will increase your stress. Next, if you're on a date, try a scary film. Watching something suspenseful activates your adrenal gland, and the resulting adrenaline rush can make you feel excited about the person you're with. However, there's a way to flip this over the wrong way. If the movie is too scary, it's going to backfire, and your date's physiological response will turn to revulsion. So much better to see a thriller than a gory slasher movie. And what movie should you see if you're struggling with a problem, like you're unhappy at work, or you're worried about money, or you're worried about health issues? The experts say watch a movie where problems get resolved. Or better yet, a film where the underdog comes from behind and scores a big win. My favorite.
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This is the John Tesh Radio Show on Omaha's greatest hits, 99.9 KGOR. Well, it's official. We love gift cards, and the Wall Street Journal looked into why we prefer gift cards to cash. I'm John Tesh. This is Intelligence for Your Life, and here's what they found. We humans want stuff. We want chocolates, makeup, headphones, electronic gadgets, and so on. But we don't buy everything we want because we feel guilty, and we know we should be spending our hard-earned money on rent and bills and other necessities, right? And if somebody gives us cash, we'll typically put it toward those practical expenses. However, when we get a gift card, the guilt is gone, and we feel free to spend that money on the stuff we really want, but wouldn't buy otherwise. That's the psychology of the gift card.

0: you up, making you feel good. This is the John Tesh Radio Show on Omaha's greatest hits, 99.9 KGOR. Did you know that 1 in 4 people right now suffer from arthritis and joint pain? And 60% of people who have arthritis are between the ages of 18 and 64. So what can we do about it? Adopt a vegan diet. This is according to new research in the American Journal of Lifestyle Medicine. For the study, arthritis patients were asked to rate the severity of their joint pain on a scale from no pain to as bad as it could possibly be. And then half the participants were put on a strict vegan diet for 4 months, while the other half stuck to their normal diet. And throughout the study, everybody was tested for inflammation markers associated with joint pain. The result? Without fail, those on the vegan diet reported significantly less severe pain over time. And the number of times their joints swelled to painful levels, it was cut in half. Researchers say this is because plant-based diets lower the levels of C-reactive proteins, which are commonly produced by animal products, sugary foods, and refined grains. And C-reactive proteins are like jet fuel when it comes to triggering the inflammation that causes pain and swelling. So bottom lining is, if you're looking for a drug-free way to treat arthritis pain, researchers say your new prescription, it's a vegan diet.
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0: John Tesh. Thank you for joining us for more Intelligence for Your Life on Omaha's greatest hits, 99.9 KGOR. You know, we always hear about phone scams coming from criminals pretending to be, say, the police or IRS agents. But the latest phone scams are more likely to come from people who sound like somebody you know. Maybe your friends, a partner, even your own children. This is according to Steve Grobman from the cybersecurity firm McAfee. It's down to a scary new development in artificial intelligence. Grobman saying the latest AI software, you may have seen this on the news, can now clone anyone's voice from a recording as short as 3 seconds. Meaning criminals could potentially call one of your friends, ask a few questions, and then hang up. And as long as they capture a recording of your friend saying, "Who's this? Sorry, that person doesn't live here. No, it's okay. Goodbye." That's all the material criminals need to clone their voice. And because it sounds so realistic, research shows you're significantly more likely to fall for a scam, like your friend claiming to be in trouble and needing money sent right away. Bottom line, now more than ever, Grobman says we need to use extra caution when responding to phone calls, even when they sound like they're coming from people you know. Authorities recommend grilling callers about how they know you and where you met, for example, because that may be the only way to ensure you're talking to a real person and not an AI scam.
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Omaha's greatest hits, 99.9 KGOR. I'm John Tesh. This is Intelligence for Your Life. All right, so according to the Cleveland Clinic, these days at least 1 in 4 middle-aged adults will experience a so-called midlife crisis. And of course, you know that's when we suddenly reassess our lives and often make dramatic changes. But just because midlife crises are common, it doesn't mean they're inevitable. According to Arthur C. Brooks, a Harvard social science professor, he says the biggest reason people experience slumps around middle age is they feel stuck in some way and they want something to change. So to avoid feeling that way at any age, Brooks says, always focus on what you're gaining in life, not on what you're losing. In other words, do not dwell on parts of your past that you can't get back, like your youthful energy, your pain-free back, and all the great friends who have come and gone. Brooks says, just because you're missing those things, it doesn't mean you're stuck and not growing. In fact, research shows that after the age of 40, our brains become much more efficient and creative. We are also better communicators. And don't miss this. This helps explain why the most successful entrepreneurs, for example, they get their best ideas and they're most successful in their late 40s and early 50s. Bottom line, Brooks says by shifting your mindset to what's getting better with age instead of what's getting worse, you are significantly less likely to fall into the stagnation trap that often leads to a midlife crisis and buy a brand new Mustang like I did.

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We'll take care of it with the $1,000 Great Gas Giveaway. Your next chance at $1,000 is tomorrow morning at 9. 99.9 KGOR.

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0: 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It's Intelligence for Your Life. It's the John Tesh Radio Show. And ladies, did you know there is an upside to menopause? It turns out the experts are saying that you will get fewer migraines and they may disappear altogether. This comes from the Penn Medicine Institute. Their research found that as women aged, they had reduced frequency and reduced severity. Many didn't even have migraine attacks anymore. Now, women are 2 to 3 times as likely to get migraines as men. They also tend to last longer and are more frequent than men. But as women entered menopause and became postmenopausal, they had fewer migraine symptoms like auras and nausea. And what used to be a migraine became a simple headache. It was bothersome but not debilitating, and often completely stopped.
1: The John Tesh

0: 99 KGOR, Omaha's greatest hits and intelligence for your life. Picking you up, making you feel good, this is the John Tesh Radio Show. So the latest meeting place where you can gather with your friends or make new ones is the sauna. Vogue magazine saying saunas are the new social club. Now, saunas aren't new, of course. People have been enjoying them for at least 10,000 years. But social saunas, where people gather to sweat together, aren't just about the health benefits. They're about community. And they've now become one of the hottest wellness trends in North America. Market researchers say the global sauna business will be worth $1.3 billion in the next 5 years. A 43% increase from where things stand right now. What goes on in a social sauna? At one sauna place in Manhattan, you pay $45 to simmer in a sauna for 90 with 90 other people, rather, while doing guided meditations, breath work, and aromatherapy. Some even have live music or group talk sessions in the sauna. Other social saunas are smaller and more intimate, so you can have better conversations. Some even host events like birthday parties in the sauna. The sauna experience is becoming another third space where people can gather besides work and home. Think of it like a coffee shop, but a whole lot sweatier. And younger generations love them because they reflect the growing interest in wellness and the desire for socializing.
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0: This is the John Tesh Radio Show on Omaha's greatest hits, 99.9 KGOR. Gabe, I was just doing this earlier today because I had read this before I brought it to you, walking backwards. And I almost killed myself, but then I walked next to a wall and I was able to hold the wall. It's interesting. A study published in the Journal of Orthopedic Surgery found that one of the most effective ways to reduce knee pain is to walk backwards.
1: Right.
0: People with knee osteoarthritis who added just 5 to 10 minutes of backward walking 3 times a week had significantly less pain and better knee function. It changes how the muscles fire. It takes pressure off the exact part of the knee that wears down with age. How about that?
1: Yeah. So when you walk forward, a lot of us, we land on our heel and we're going to put a shock of energy all the way through the bones in our leg. And osteoarthritis is that wear and tear of the cartilage end caps of the long bones in your leg. When that starts to go away, every step is painful. But when you walk backwards, you're actually using your muscles to handle your weight because your knee is already bent when you come backwards. So that means that every step you're taking is actually engaging muscles, which we know is the key for less leg pain, less knee pain overall. So the more you walk backwards, the more you're going to engage those muscles, which means even when you walk forward, you're going to be in less pain.
0: John Tesh with Gib Gerard. That's intelligence for your health. Every-

0: John Tesh. Thank you for joining us for more Intelligence for Your Life on Omaha's greatest hits, 99.9 KGOR. Where is the first place a burglar will try to break into our home? It's something that happens every 25 seconds, by the way, and this may surprise you. The most common entry point is our front door. The International Association of Certified Home Inspectors says 1 in 3 home burglaries happen this way. The reason? Because it's the most direct entry point. It's the easiest to access and can be easier to forcibly enter than other points. And a lot of times, it is left unlocked. In fact, about 42% of people these days leave their doors and windows unlocked when they're home. And in 28% of burglary cases, someone is home. Plus, a surprising number of people have spare keys that they've left under doormats or potted plants by the front door. Guess who knows that trick? Every burglar. The second most common entry point, a ground floor window. And then once they're inside, burglars typically hit 3 spots first. The primary bedroom, the family room, and the home office. But here's the good news. Most burglars spend less than 10 minutes inside. It's why it's rare for them to waste time going up to the second floor if you have one. So, store your valuables upstairs, just not in a bedroom or the office.
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It's Intelligence for Your Life, and I need to tell you that if your health insurance turned down your medical claim, you may want to try a new site. It's called Claimable. Now, this site, Claimable, uses AI trained on medical literature, insurance laws, and legal precedents, and it creates appeal letters for patients who have had claims denied by insurance companies. This is a great use of AI. Right now, fewer than 1% of patients appeal insurance denials. Claimable estimates that 850 million claims are denied every year. Among people who have used Claimable, 3 out of 4 have got their denials reversed. If you want to try it, just go to

0: 99.9 KGOR, Omaha's greatest hits and intelligence for your life. Picking you up, making you feel good, this is the John Tesh Radio Show. So why is it that our waistlines grow in our 40s, 50s, and beyond, even if we don't change how we eat or how we exercise? So it turns out there's a scientific reason behind the dreaded middle age spread. Researchers discovered a brand new type of fat-producing cell that shows up only in middle age. They're called CPA cells, and they act like fat factories, multiplying like crazy and building belly fat regardless of diet or exercise. In one study, 80% of belly fat in middle-aged mice came from these newly made fat cells, and those same cells are in humans. Even worse, when scientists transplanted CPA cells into young mice, the young mice started packing on belly fat, too. It's because CPA cells are programmed to grow fat no matter what. But there is hope. Researchers also identified a specific receptor that helps trigger this fat cell frenzy. When they blocked it, the fat cells stopped multiplying. So if you're dealing with the dreaded middle age spread and nothing has changed with your diet and lifestyle, it's not your fault. Middle-aged weight gain is biological. And soon we may have a way to fight it at the source. But until then, focus on smaller portions and weight training to boost your metabolism. And I'll have an update soon.
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0: 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I'm John Tesh. This is Intelligence for Your Life. All right, my friends, if you're feeling achy, bloated, or just off right now, it could be your posture. It's not just your back that suffers when you slouch. Experts say poor posture can actually trigger a bunch of everyday health problems, and the connection might surprise you. For example, your posture could lead to headaches. If your head is even slightly tilted forward all day, like when you're looking at your phone, that puts strain on your neck muscles, and that tension can lead to frequent headaches. Hunching can also lead to bloat. It's because hunching over can compress your organs and slow down digestion. It means you may feel fuller, puffier, and more uncomfortable than you should, especially after meals. And then poor posture during the day can lead to poor sleep at night. I had no idea. If your muscles and spine are misaligned and pulled into unnatural positions for hours while you're awake, your muscles will have a hard time fully relaxing at night. That tension ends up sticking with you, making it harder to fall asleep and stay asleep. The good news, posture is fixable. Some gentle stretching and core strengthening and maybe even adjusting your workspace setup are going to help.
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Plenty of feel-good music, Omaha's greatest hits, and helpful hints, too, here on the John Tesh Radio Show. So there's a new diet trend going viral online, and it's based on eating foods mentioned in the Bible. Supporters of biblical eating focus on whole foods like fish and raw honey, sourdough bread, bone broth, sardines, fruits, and vegetables, and they avoid heavily processed foods and refined sugar. The trend is exploding on TikTok and Instagram, where influencers say eating this way has improved everything from their energy levels to their skin and mood. Some influencers are even selling meal plans, courses, cookbooks, and coaching sessions tied to biblical nutrition. Dr. Marion Nessel, one of the top nutrition policy experts, says the idea is very similar to a Mediterranean diet. It focuses on minimally processed foods cooked at home. But psychologists say the appeal is bigger than the food. Wellness trends often give people a sense of meaning, structure, and control, especially during stressful times. And the same is true for faith-based programs. And in the middle of today's chaos, when life feels out of control, a lot of people are looking for simple, natural approaches to health. So instead of asking, what am I craving, maybe we should be asking ourselves, what would Moses eat?

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Your next shot to win $1,000 in gas cash is tomorrow morning at 9. 99.9 KGOR, Omaha's greatest hit.

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1: Aerosmith, Ragdoll with Cope and Survivor, theme from Rocky III. 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

Omaha's greatest hits, 99.9 KGOR. Nepo babies? Is that what they call these? Wilson Phillips, the offspring of the Beach Boys and the Mamas and the Papas? Hold on.

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1: Tears for Fears and Shout. That's like their second big hit, and they played our iHeartRadio Music Festival. The one they were at was number 6 in 2016, same year as U2, Billy Idol, and Sting. It's 10 later. We're going on the 16th one this September. We're talking bands like Muse and Snoop Dogg, Weezer, also the Goo Goo Dolls, and a lot more. There's still some tickets left. You can get them at AXS.com. 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

99.9 KGOR with Omaha's greatest hits. That's Wham, Wake Me Up Before You Go-Go. 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

0: 99.9 KGOR playing Omaha's greatest hits. It's Corey Hart, sunglasses at night. Now, during the day today, you're going to have a chance to win $1,000 several times, like from 9 to 5 on an hourly basis. It's the $1,000 Great Guess Giveaway. You hear keywords, you enter them here, and you can instantly win $1,000 to kind of like tame the price of the pumps. I always like that phrase. Tame that price at the pumps. Anyway, so that's coming up today, hourly, 9 to 5. 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

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Fleetwood Mac and the Chain with the Cope. And Aha! It's the pronunciation of that band's name. Aha! Take on Me from the 80s.

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1: Gloria Gaynor, I Will Survive. I call it the ultimate girl power song. There's never a night that I don't have a request for that at least once. You know, if you stream us, you can hit the red talk back mic and tell me what you want to hear. Somebody asked me the question, Matt asked me the question about what's the latest film in the John Wick universe? Well, there's one with Donnie Yen in it, and he played the blind assassin Kane in John Wick Chapter 4. And he posted that filming on the upcoming movie about his character is finished. He goes, that's a wrap. He captured a pic of him holding a clapboard with the film's title, Kane, on it. The film follows the events of the fourth John Wick film and stars Yen along with Rina Sawayama as Akira and Dacre Montgomery from Stranger Things and Bill Nighy appearing in undisclosed roles. Film's expected to premiere sometime in 2027. So I guess that would mean that with that coming out, and they already did the ballerina one, that we probably won't see a John Wick 5 until 28 or 29. Right? Right.
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1: A little bit after 4 on the first work day of the week. That's Pink Floyd from The Wall. This is Rod Stewart, Forever Young.

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0: thanks for having us on. It's 99.9 KGOR. So yesterday I had to do what I love to call Shawshanking my garbage. Let me explain. If you didn't hear this earlier, you know, since I don't know about where you're living, but we made the switch to one garbage can. Now, yes, it's a big garbage can that only picks up once a week. And when you have big items, yes, you can call to get them picked up, but you only have a limited amount of those. Like, you know, if you have a couch or something. Yesterday had a big chunk of rolled up carpet, and there was no way. This thing was, well, it was 8 feet by 10 feet. And you roll that up, you barely got it out of the house. It was monstrous. So did something I wouldn't recommend after I did it, but it was, I Shawshanked it. You know, in Shawshank Redemption, when he's digging the tunnel, Dufresne, he is taking little bits and pieces out in his pocket, one by one, just over time, just getting rid of it slowly. Well, that's what I've been doing, a bigger pieces of garbage with a chainsaw. So I took a chainsaw to the carpet, and man, did it make a mess. Just fuzz and fluff everywhere. But I'll be darned if I didn't cut that thing into four sections and fit it all in the garbage can. Well, I also had assistance from my neighbor's garbage can. She had a little extra room. So there you go. Shawshanking garbage. Now, yeah, if you have a handsaw, much safer, but a lot harder to do. I wouldn't recommend it, but it happened yesterday. And today being garbage day in my neighborhood, I am one happy camper. Although now our driveway looks like a big thing of shag carpet. So there you go. Shawshanking your garbage.
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0: We got this call I thought was fascinating, and we're going to share it with you now. Never had a chance to air it.
2: Hi, I'm just calling about, you guys last week were talking about talking to your dogs and stuff at home.
0: Yeah.
2: Well, I just wanted to say my dogs listen to David and Meredith. They are two foster dogs, and they're both blind, and they're named Thelma and Louise. But they like to listen to David and Meredith. They recognize your voices.
1: Maybe we can say something to them.
0: Thelma, Louise.
1: Hey, Thelma and Louise.
2: Yeah, so if anybody ever wants to do a shout out for Thelma and Louise.
1: Well, thank you, Wendy. That's so sweet.
2: All right. Thank you. Have a nice day.
0: Bye-bye. Who's a good girl? Who's a good Thelma?
1: Aw, come here, Louise. I got something for ya.
0: Treat time. Oh, no. Now I really messed up. David.

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0: 99.9 KGOR, Omaha's greatest hits. Boom, boom. What we're watching. We do this from time to time because there's so many options out there. Streaming, you can't keep track. Mrs. Jones actually has a notebook where she's trying to remember. We started this and it's on this streaming service. Was that Apple? No, it was Paramount Plus.
1: I started a note in my phone recently because I'm like, I ask people for recommendations and then I promptly completely forget them.
0: Yes.
1: But I have an update to what I'm watching. First of all, Love Island on Peacock.
0: Uh-oh.
1: Peacock.
0: Oh, I don't have a peacock.
1: I know that we just usually scream like a bird.
0: I have everyone but Peacock.
1: I don't really have... That's cool. That's cool. Awesome. Love Island has come to a close. And I'm not going to spoil it for you, but my vote did win the $100,000.
0: So you think there's people that would be a major spoiler? Because I'm really unfamiliar with Butt Island.
1: I know,
0: Love Island.
1: Butt Island and Makeout Island. It is over. But also on Peacock, one of the best series I have watched in a long time.
0: Ooh.
1: From author Ellen Hildebrand that I met.
0: Look at you.
1: The five-star weekend with Jennifer Garner.
0: That's my wife just read that book.
1: Okay. I don't know how she feels about watching things after she's read the book.
0: She's planning on it. She already saw the trailer for it. She says the people do not match the book.
1: What her mind was for it?
0: Yeah.
1: Okay. Well, you should watch this one with her because it's a really, really good storyline. It totally resonated with me, especially at my age with all my different best friends from different times in my life. You have your longest best friend. You might have your college roommates, your softball friends like that. So I resonated with this. And because I'm laid up with a bum knee, I watched the whole thing. It was phenomenal.
0: It's a series, not a movie, right?
1: It's a series. And listen, it's called The Five-Star Weekend, and I give it 5 stars.
0: Ooh.
1: For sure.
0: All right, I have a quick recommendation if you like the scary stuff. This one creeped me out. I watched it alone with the volume up in the dark. Don't do that, guys. It's called Undertone.
1: Oh.
0: And it has to do with a podcast, and it's all filmed in one house, and it's creepy. My second what we're watching is a question. Does anybody out there recommend or discourage Cape Fear?
1: Okay, that's on my list, but I haven't started it either.
0: It's first one, Robert Mitchum. Second one, Robert De Niro. These
1: terrifying.
0: Are the bad guys. And then the latest is Javier Bardem.
1: Mm-hmm.
0: He's the bad guy in this. Amy Adams. I haven't seen it yet. I want to know, is it worth it? Cape Fear. Love to hear from you guys this morning. That is what we're watching. What about you?
2: Faster than passing a note in class, text David and Meredith at 96893 and start the message with DM to reach David and Meredith in the morning. 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
3: Your streets are dry and traffic is light, although overnight construction on I-80 westbound at 72nd up to 84th Street should be wrapping up shortly. Big delays once that morning rush gets underway. 90th southbound is closed from Dodge. That is due to a water main break. Overnight work on I-80 in Iowa from about Council Bluffs to Underwood. That's a look at your roads. I'm Lucy Chapman.
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29: Today is a first alert six weather day due to the intense heat and humidity. Mostly sunny, 101 for the high. Could feel as hot as 110 this afternoon with a southwest wind up to 15 miles per hour. 30% chance of some strong to severe storms this evening after 5 o'clock. Wind and hail are the main threat. The low of 72 up to 89 Tuesday. From the First Alert 6 Weather Center, I'm Senior Chief Meteorologist Rusty Lord.
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0: PM in the AM. It's David and Meredith in the morning. We're glad you made it through your weekend, and we are back to it bright and early with the best music ever made. And you know what? I'm a little late to the game, and I see you have already put on your iPad somewhat of an itinerary. I'm so impressed. At least one of us has our act together.
1: That's correct, David. I like to get my life together on Monday mornings after the debauchery of the weekend, including World Cup. I'll have to get into that.
0: Oh, the World Cup. Hurry up headlines today. We'll have a recap and some highlights and some lowlights. Wow.
1: And I think we deserve a double shot of good news today as well.
0: Two for Tuesday. Wait a minute.
1: It's Monday.
0: There's some people new to the show. Mm-hmm. They should know we are an open book.
1: That's right.
0: You recently had a medical procedure, but it's so important to spread the word on early detection. I won't go into detail. I'll let you go into detail.
1: I'm sorry. You said the word spread, and I was like, what? I'm
0: okay,
1: sorry.
0: Hey,
1: stop
0: right.
1: It.
0: That'll give you an idea of what's coming up this morning. We hope that you stay with us.
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3: Got a couple of trouble spots. You've got that closure on 90th. Southbound 90th is closed from Dodge. That is due to a water main break there. And, of course, those turn lanes, if you're westbound on Dodge to turn south, those are also closed. Watch for delays due to construction on westbound Center, 84th to 90th lane restrictions. That's a look at your roads. I'm Lucy Chapman.
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4: Baseball's hottest team continues to be the Red Sox. Boston has now won 13 straight after beating the Rays 6-1. It's the second longest winning streak in Red Sox franchise history. NFL teams are getting back to work. Rookies for most teams will be reporting to training camp this week. Spain scored less than a minute into the second extra period and then closed out Argentina 1-0 to win the World Cup, Spain's second World Cup title. I'm Matt McCool.
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1: All right, David.
0: Colonoscopy prep. So everybody warned me that the prep is the hard part. The colonoscopy is a breeze, which is true. But let me add one layer of drama to it because I am who I am.
2: Okay.
0: My knee has been jacked up. In fact, so jacked that I finally got an MRI, which I get my results today to find out if anything has to happen, right?
2: MRI for your, your
0: knee,
2: leg.
0: For
2: okay.
0: my knee. So during prep, you have seconds to get where you need to go. And I am hobbling around like a ding dong because of my knee.
2: Oh, no.
0: Let me just tell you what a bad time it is to not be able to run.
2: Yeah.
0: Okay. Imagine you literally get that sensation and you have to get there.
2: Oh, there's a split second. Yeah. Some people didn't the advice say on the talk back line, grab a book.
0: Yeah.
2: Grab your laptop.
0: Stay
2: and you're
0: close.
2: Like, I am not bringing my laptop into the bathroom.
0: That's right. Well, I also have my leg elevated because it hurts when it's lower.
2: Sure.
0: So imagine getting a sensation and going with your bed and then trying to gently jump up on your good leg and like race in there. So that added a whole element of, dear Lord, get there.
2: Wow.
0: With my leg. The big bummer summer, you guys, continues. But I will find out about my knee today. But all is good. Zero polyps. Everything's great. And again, we keep talking about this gross situation because it will help save lives. If you are over 45 and have not gotten your colonoscopy yet, please tell them Meredith sent you. Get your appointment, you guys.
2: I think Meredith has a new endorsement.
0: Literally, this, I think, is going to become my new personal mission.
2: Yeah.
0: Because it's really taking the lives of some very special people for no reason.
2: Yeah, you're right. And I'm just, so now we have a new game mm-hmm. where you have to get from point A to point B without any accidents.
0: Yes. Yeah.
2: Oh, yeah.
0: Hobbling
2: man.
0: Around.
3: When you start your day with David and Meredith, you'll feel like
4: we can bounce.
3: Foncez. Just keep those eyes on the road if you're driving.
5: From the A1 United Heating, Air, and Electrical Time Saver Traffic Center, here's a look at your roads.
1: That closure due to a water main break, southbound 90th from Dodge, that is going to cause some big delays. Already starting to see traffic stacking up. That is also, of course, affecting the left turn lanes if you're westbound on Dodge to 90th. You can use Dodge over to 84th Street and take 84th back to Pacific to get around that. That's a look at your roads. I'm Lucy Chapman.
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1: On 99.9 KGOR. I need some good news, baby. It's like the world's gone crazy. Give me some good news, baby. Give it to me. Give it to me. In Oklahoma, some incarcerated men are impacting the community by giving back. At the Joseph Harp Correctional Facilities and other Lexington prisons, inmates are putting their own small salaries towards food donations.
2: Wow.
1: They've already helped to stock three local food pantries. At Lexington, a bunch of the guys pooled their pennies, literally, to raise $6,000, which they donated to a church food pantry. The program leaders, Bruce Perkins and others, said these efforts both highlight the desire of incarcerated men to help families in need during the holidays. And it also speaks highly of these men now thinking beyond themselves.
0: I love it when these stories come out. There's so many crazy stories coming from prisons. Mm-hmm. But when you hear about the pet rehab, when they adopt and just train pets, and then something like this, where what little money they have in prison, they want to give out and help people outside those walls.
1: And when you give, it truly does start to heal something within. So I think this is an awesome job. Congratulations to all the men involved, especially those at Joseph Harp. And that is your good news, baby. All I really need is a little good
3: news. 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
4: Big delays at 90th and Dodge. Southbound 90th is closed from Dodge to Davenport. That's going to be for about a block. Of course, if you're westbound, those left turn lanes onto southbound 90th are also closed. And northbound 90th, as you approach Dodge, you've got that inside left lane closed. So that will cause some problems for 90th northbound as well. That's a look at your roads. I'm Lucy Chapman.
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20: Today is a First Alert 6 weather day due to the intense heat and humidity. Mostly sunny, 101 for the high. Could feel as hot as 110 this afternoon with a southwest wind up to 15 miles per hour. 30% chance of some strong to severe storms this evening after 5 o'clock. Wind and hail are the main threat. The low of 72, up to 89 Tuesday. From the First Alert 6 Weather Center, I'm Senior Chief Meteorologist Rusty Lord.
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0: Whoop, whoop, whoop. Scammer alert. We'll tell you about the latest one, and it involves Apple's FaceTime app. It seems every other day we're hearing about scammers and how they're figuring out all these back doors on how to get in and fool people. And right now, a lot of them are obvious, but it's getting closer and closer to almost indistinguishable.
1: For me, I just subscribe to trust no one. And until somebody truly hunts me down, I don't believe. I don't believe I owe anything. I don't believe nothing. Absolutely not. I don't trust anything. The new one for me are all these texts. So please tell me, how are they using FaceTime?
0: It's a growing scam, and it uses Apple's FaceTime app to drain accounts. Fraudsters pose as bank reps, tricking victims into handing over account information. Be careful. It starts with a text about supposed activity on a bank or a credit card. Stay away from FaceTime video calls because it gets victims to share their screen while logging on to banking info. Don't do it.
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0: Yes. Oh, my God. I have enjoyed watching this tournament for over a month. I'm so sad it's over.
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1: Monday morning, Meredith, we may be moving a little bit slow, but if you take a deep breath and an extra shot of coffee, it's time to hurry up. So let's get them in the note.
0: And out the dough.
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1: Got an update here on the cyclospora, and I promise not to use the words explosive diarrhea.
0: Too late.
3: Whoops.
1: Taylor Farms is removing iceberg lettuce linked to the recent outbreak. They're voluntarily removing iceberg lettuce sourced from central Mexico after it was linked to one of the largest stomach illness outbreaks in the U.S. in recent years. Now, the company said federal investigators said it's making up less than 1% of the country's iceberg supply, but it pulled all lettuce from that region indefinitely.
0: And the 39-day-long World Cup tournament has come to a close. And for only the second time in history, Spain won the 2026 FIFA World Cup. La Roja defeated Argentina 1-0 in extra time yesterday, with the match-winning goal coming 106 minutes in. Spain controlled the tempo, outshooting Argentina 20-2, and kept them from getting a single shot on goal until the 117th minute. Spain also set a record, one goal. They only gave up one goal over the course of the entire tournament. Congratulations to Spain.
1: No surprise here. Christopher Nolan's The Odyssey dominated the weekend box office with an estimated $124.5 million in North America and $264 million globally. It's the highest live-action opening of 2026, and it's Christopher Nolan's biggest global launch ever. Rounding out the top five, number two, Moana, number three, Minions and Monsters, followed by Toy Story 5 and Evil Dead Burn.
0: Did you see it?
1: Oh, heck yeah, I did.
0: Did you like?
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5: Southbound 90th is closed. Dodge to Davenport. That's going to put it about a block, and that's due to a water main break. Northbound has the left lane closed at Indian Hills Drive to Dodge. And westbound Dodge, the left turn lanes are closed to southbound 90th. Also, watch for delays if you're heading to the airport. 16th, stores to Pershing. Lane restrictions there. That's a look at your roads. I'm Lucy Chapman.
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0: 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Uh-oh.
1: You're going to have to take it for about 40 seconds because I have half a fig bar in my mouth.
2: Okay, I love those little fig bars.
1: Aren't they good?
2: They are so good.
1: You can get 4,000 of them in one box at Costco.
2: Wait, what brand do you have there, sir?
1: This is Aurora Arroyo. It's odd. Do you have the same one?
2: No, but we both are eating raspberry fig bars.
1: It's
2: mine's
1: weird.
2: Nature's Bakery. That's so weird, David.
1: Yeah. And Meredith brought extra food today because you're not allowed to eat for pretty much a whole day before a colonoscopy.
2: Well, so. And I kind of messed up where Sunday, because my mother-in-law was with us and my knees messed up, we didn't cook. We went to a Mexican restaurant. I didn't eat from 3 p.m. Sunday all the way till yesterday.
1: Whoa!
2: Yeah, so I was ready to eat.
1: What's the Chris Farley scene?
3: Lay off me, I'm starving.
1: Yeah,
2: the Gap Girls.
1: The Gap Girls. Yeah,
2: oh,
1: that's
2: so
1: funny.
2: Good.
1: I pictured you doing that.
2: For sure.
1: And I have to find the talkback that you left because it was so funny. You were coming out, and obviously, I'm sure you remember, but you were like so giddy. You were happy. You're like, that was awesome. And your husband at the end of the talkback cracked me up because I'm sure you had said a lot between the time you had it and the time he picked you up. And he's like, whatever.
2: Well, I
1: guess so.
2: I told him before, I'm like, make sure when I come out that I do a talkback. I want to just tell David everything went okay.
1: I'm going to see if this is it.
4: I feel pretty good. That was actually awesome.
2: That's me?
1: You do
2: sound... Is that
1: sound...
2: what I sound like when I've had too much to drink or something?
1: This is Meredith after 3.5 IPAs.
4: I feel pretty good. That was actually awesome.
1: Actually awesome.
2: I sound like a different human.
1: Yeah.
2: I feel that... That's a deep voice.
1: Here, listen to the whole thing. It's only 30 seconds.
5: Please talk back.
4: Hi, David. It's Meredith. I just got out.
1: Wait, that noise was you now.
6: Hi, David.
7: It's Meredith.
4: Hi, David. It's Meredith. I just got out. I feel pretty good. That was actually awesome. As soon as it hits the IV, you're out, man. But everything looks good.
1: Yeah.
4: No polyps, and I will be back in tomorrow. That was the prep is definitely the worst part, but... I feel pretty good, and now it's time to get breakfast, right, George?
8: I guess so.
4: Okay, see you tomorrow.
1: George is like, you're putting me on now? I guess so.
2: Yeah, and before I went in, I was like, hey, guys, just letting you know, I have something wrong with my knee. So if I try to jump up and run out of here, please stop me, please.
1: Big bummer summer continues for Meredith Michaels. I'm surprised we didn't hear sirens with the police escort taking you to breakfast.
2: Well, that would have been awesome, too.
1: Yeah.
2: Police escort. Everything was awesome yesterday, apparently.
7: Hey, David.
4: Hi, David. It's Meredith.
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11: Well, you've got a crash at 204th and Harrison that should be getting close to the clearing stages. But the big problem, southbound 90th is closed from Dodge, which, of course, has the left turn lanes. If you're westbound on Dodge, those lanes are also closed. And northbound, as you approach Dodge on 90th, you've got one lane down there. That's a look at your roads. I'm Lucy Chapman.
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2: 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Your never board games.
0: Okay, we're going to fill in the blank for this one. No Googling, guys. Here we go. It's a true story out of Portland. You have to fill in the blank. Let me do this like they do old school in the 70s. For the match game. Here we go. Man finds 50,000 blanks on his property just as he bought it. 50,000 blanks.

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1: Okay. Let me break this down. He buys property.
0: Mm-hmm.
1: And finds 50,000 certain somethings just in it, on it.
0: I'll explain.
1: Yeah.
0: Coming up.
1: Ooh.
0: I don't want to give too much information. Right now, you just got to guess on what were there 50,000 of on his property.
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0: The reason I'm being cautious is because there have been multiple times with the blank game when, in trying to give a hint, I've actually filled in the blank accidentally.
1: Whoops.
0: So good luck. Let's see if you can figure this one out. 50,000 blanks?
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3: That morning rush is definitely underway, but we're still seeing lighter than usual traffic on the JFK and along the Dodge Expressway. Big delays at 90th and Dodge. Southbound 90th is closed as you approach Dodge. Northbound 90th has one lane down in that area. That's due to a water main break. That's a look at your roads. I'm Lucy Chapman.
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39: Today is a first alert six weather day due to the intense heat and humidity. Mostly sunny, 101 for the high. Could feel as hot as 110 this afternoon with a southwest wind up to 15 miles per hour. 30% chance of some strong to severe storms this evening after 5 o'clock. Wind and hail are the main threat. The low of 72, up to 89 Tuesday. From the First Alert 6 Weather Center, I'm Senior Chief Meteorologist Rusty Lord.
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0: Fill in the blank, and this is a weird one. Are you ready? Here we go. Man finds 50,000 blanks dumped on his property. The new property that he bought. All right. The word dumped may have given a little something away. Hey.
3: Jay.
0: Jay, did you want to fill in the blank?
3: Yes, I'll give it a stab.
0: What was it?
3: How about gold coins?
0: Ooh,
1: I love that.
0: That would be a dream. Unfortunately, this was a nightmare. Okay?
3: Okay, thank you.
0: Thank you. I wonder how many people are going to think that it was like, you know, dollars or coins. Hi, good morning.
4: Hi, good morning.
0: Hey, 50,000 blanks.
4: Tire.
0: Oh, somebody has done their research. Tires.
1: Tires.
4: It was in Oregon. Yeah.
1: What is your name?
4: My name is Samantha.
1: Samantha, do you work at Goodyear or anything?
4: No, I don't, actually.
1: How did you know that? That's crazy. Tires?
0: Tires. It's a weird story because this is bizarre. And my heart breaks for this guy.
1: Yeah, because I'm like, how did you not see 50,000 tires?
5: My name is Jessica Fletcher.
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0: 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We've got the best music of all time and your hurry-up headlines to get you up to speed
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0: Monday morning, Meredith, we may be moving a little bit slow, but if you take a deep breath and an extra shot of coffee, it's time to hurry up. So let's get them in the know.
1: And out the dough.
0: And hit them with the hurry up headlines.
2: Hit them with the hurry up headlines.
0: Got an update here on the cyclospora, and I promise not to use the words explosive diarrhea.
1: Too late.
3: Whoops.
0: Taylor Farms is removing iceberg lettuce linked to the recent outbreak. They're voluntarily removing iceberg lettuce sourced from central Mexico after it was linked to one of the largest stomach illness outbreaks in the U.S. in recent years. Now, the company said federal investigators said it's making up less than 1% of the country's iceberg supply, but it pulled all lettuce from that region indefinitely.
1: And the 39-day-long World Cup tournament has come to a close. And for only the second time in history, Spain won the 2026 FIFA World Cup. La Roja defeated Argentina 1-0 in extra time yesterday, with the match-winning goal coming 106 minutes in. Spain controlled the tempo, outshooting Argentina 20-2, and kept them from getting a single shot on goal until the 117th minute. Spain also set a record, one goal. They only gave up one goal over the course of the entire tournament. Congratulations to Spain.
0: No surprise here. Christopher Nolan's The Odyssey dominated the weekend box office with an estimated $124.5 million in North America and $264 million globally. It's the highest live-action opening of 2026, and it's Christopher Nolan's biggest global launch ever. Rounding out the top five, number two, Moana, number three, Minions and Monsters, followed by Toy Story 5 and Evil Dead Burn.
1: Did you see it?
0: Oh, heck yeah, I did.
1: Did you like it?
0: Oh, I loved it.
1: Well, you aren't alone. Rotten Tomatoes gave that bad boy a 97.
0: Woo!
1: A 97%.
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5: The water main break at 90th and Dodge. It is on 90th from Dodge south to Davenport is closed. Northbound 90th as you approach Dodge, you've got a lane down there. You're also going to see big delays with that closure at 84th and Dodge. 84th and Cass also starting to feel some of that extra traffic pain through there. That's a look at your roads. I'm Lucy Chapman.
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0: 99.9, David and Meredith on KGOR, playing Omaha's greatest hits. Okay, so halftime at the World Cup. I'm going to say a lot more interesting than the game itself.
1: Yes.
0: And it started off with Madonna. Now, I do have to say, produced ahead of time, her segment, before she comes out, 95% of it was all pre-produced, like a music video.
1: Sure.
0: There's no way that stuff was happening live. It had edits. It had, you know, all these amazing camera angles and skaters. There were roller skaters, which I was thrilled about. However, that was a music video.
1: Yes, it was.
0: And the people in the stadium were hearing it, but they're like, why did I pay all this money? I can't even see Madonna.
1: Yeah, then she comes out of the tunnel where the teams run out, and she, yeah, like a superhero pose yeah. at the end. And I was like, oh, there she is. And then it was like, quick, cut to someone else. I'm yeah. like, this is so weird.
0: Then it goes to all these other artists that I think crushed it.
1: Mm-hmm.
0: Shakira, wow.
1: Mm-hmm.
0: Shakira, I think, could host all the halftime shows. Football, and more football. Okay. Any other type of football. Although Justin Bieber mm-hmm. had a weird performance for a halftime show.
1: Yes.
0: His was acoustic.
1: Mm-hmm.
0: It was. You want to hear a little?
1: Yes, please.
0: I got a little.

0: Thanks for having us on. It's 99.9 KGOR. Okay, I've already been through the comic section of the newspaper. I'm going to turn to good news. What are we looking at?
1: Teens up to no good, or are they up to all good?
0: Since it's good news, baby, I'm going to go with the latter, but we'll all find out next.

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1: Time for some good news, baby. You get it every day from Eminem.
2: I need some good news.
0: Okay, I have to preface this story out of Arizona by saying I looked up the weather, and it's 105 there.
1: Ouch.
0: Almost every day this week and climbing.
1: Yeah, but it's not the heat, Meredith. It's the humidity.
0: That's right. Super dry out there. But a 14-year-old Arizona boy is being recognized after helping an elderly woman with dementia who became lost while walking in extreme heat.
1: Oh boy, that is not good.
0: So scary. So Royal Cothran is his name, and Royal was riding his bike in Gilbert, Arizona, when he noticed that Teresa Morgan appeared confused and overheated. So he stopped, literally put on the brakes, to help check on her. She did not know kind of where she was, what she was up to. So he put her and him in the shade.
1: Yeah.
0: And then stayed with her until she could finally recall her son's phone number.
1: How old is this kid?
0: 14.
1: Oh, man. What a cool dude.
0: Imagine being out cruising on your bike. It's hot. It's summertime. You're not in school. And you stop and spend all this time helping this older woman. Well, it worked because she finally did understand or remember her son's phone number. And they called the son. And here is what Jeff, her son, had to say about this.
1: I love it.
3: Just so lucky, so fortunate that he ran across her and he cared enough to stay with her and to take care of her.
0: And the firefighters say Royal's actions prevented a much more serious outcome, especially with temperatures like 105 and her wandering around.
1: Amazing.
0: The teen was honored by the Gilbert Fire Department and the Air National Guard for helping make sure Teresa was safely reunited with her family.
1: First of all, cool name,
0: yeah,
1: Royal.
0: I know.
1: Second of all, to be outside of his own, 14, mm-hmm. you are worried about yourself and your bike. Mm-hmm. He was, you know, noticing his surroundings. So what a cool story.
0: I love this, and that is your good news, baby.
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0: 99.9 KGOR. Monday morning, having way too much fun. Meredith, what would you do when you get to your gas pump and had $1,000 in your pocket?
1: Ooh, first, happy dance. And then I'd be like, you want some free gas? I'm buying your gas. I buy everybody's gas.
0: All right, let's hope Meredith wins the great gas giveaway. 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
0: Trying to make your Mondays a bit more bearable. It's David and Meredith. And how can you make a colonoscopy competitive?
1: I'll show you.
0: Well, only Eminem could do that. And we have that coming up this hour. We hope you stay with us with DM in the AM.

0: 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David, I have one more quick story from a tale from my tale yesterday.
1: A tale from Meredith's tale.
0: Had my colonoscopy yesterday. If you haven't had one and you're over 45, go get it. Yes, the prep was terrible. Yes, I was hobbling around trying to get to the bathroom, but I am so competitive. I even made a competition out of the colonoscopy.
1: I'm trying to imagine. You told me this off the air, yeah. And I'm trying to think, how could Meredith make a colonoscopy competitive? Was it at home or was it at the actual doctor's office?
0: It was at the actual doctor's office in the procedure. Apparently, they knocked me out. Mm-hmm. And then when you wake up, you're not really there yet, but you're on autopilot, right? And the doctor talked to me. And the reason I know this is once I did wake up and they said, "Hey, Meredith, how are you feeling? The doctor is going to come back in if you have any questions, but you have already spoken with him." And I was like,
1: "What?
0: I have I? Okay." I said, "Did I say anything stupid?" Because I have zero recollection. Like you said, you close your eyes, you open them, and that's it.
1: Yeah.
0: They said, "Yeah, you asked some questions." I said, "Did I say anything stupid?" They said, "No, you wanted to know how well you did your prep."
1: Oh, okay.
0: I was like, "Was that the best prep you've ever seen? Like, did I clean my..." I wanted to know. I needed a grade on my prep. That is how my stinking brain works. It's like, was I the best?
1: You had to be the best when it came to the prep.
0: He said you did really, really well.
1: Oh, good.
0: And then I was like, well, what is that, like an A or 100? Like, can we quantify this? So the other thing I'd like to point out is I love Diet Coke so much.
1: Mm-hmm.
0: When asked, because I hadn't drank anything since 1 a.m, "Hey, Meredith, would you like some apple juice, white grape juice, or water?"
1: Uh-oh.
0: "Do you have any Diet Coke?"
1: Diet Coke. Meredith is taking orders like she's at a tiki bar.
0: It was a hard pass, a hard no on the Diet Coke. You might want to start with something a little softer.
1: Oh, that's hilarious.
0: Don't worry. Later, after I had my first delicious meal... How good does food taste after you can't eat for over a day?
1: Oh, yeah.
0: People are starving all over the globe, and I had to take one day off, and I was like, anything, please. But yeah, that Diet Coke has never been crispier or colder, brother.
1: Yeah.
0: It was so good.
1: I love it. Competitive with, how did I do? What's my grade? They should give out stickers.
0: Literally, because then you can tell people, "Hey, I only drank half of the second bottle, and I still got an A."
1: Yeah.
0: Or, not that I'm telling people to cheat on the prep. But
1: don't cheat.
0: But also, like, if it didn't go well, what did you eat? What didn't you do right? You know?
1: Yeah.
0: So anyway, I'm telling everyone I got an A+.
1: A+ for Eminem.
0: I am good at that. Where everybody
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1: Our talkback line just blew up with people sharing their Twilight Zone stories when it comes to coming out of your propofol or whatever you're going under when it comes to a colonoscopy. 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
2: Morning, David and Meredith. Meredith, I have to say, I had my colonoscopy years ago, and it was my first one. They used gas at that time to put you into a twilight state. Well, I woke up, and I was watching on the monitor as the doctor was doing the polyp removal, and I was talking with him, and he tells the nurse, knock her out, knock her out. Rinse and repeat three times. He got mad at me that I couldn't stay asleep. Bye.
1: Oh, my gosh.
0: Okay, I have nightmares about being awake during procedures.
1: I love how she's having a conversation. Hey, where was that one? Second to the left? Go get that one for me.
0: What would you say out loud if you woke up? That is so freaky. Yeah. I am so glad they use propofol now, and you are TT nights out until you wake up.
1: She's doing a play-by-play of her own butt cheeks while Meredith is ordering a Diet Coke.
0: And wanting to know, so was that the best? Was that the cleanest you've ever seen? Am I the greatest of all time when it comes to prep?
1: I'm the best prep you've had all month.
0: I'm the goat when it comes to prep.
1: That's what I have to hear.
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0: 99.9 KGOR, Omaha's greatest hits. A couple of quick talkbacks here, all relating to Meredith's backside. We've been having fun with this, and it is such a unique medical experience. But there's a reason. Meredith, this cause is near and dear to your heart, and early detection is key.
1: Yes, colonoscopies, everybody. I know I keep saying it. If you're 45 and up and haven't had it, please, you guys, just do it. I just went through it, and I would do it again in a month if I had to, if I knew it was going to save my life. It's not, the prep is the stinky part, literally. And then the rest is, it's no big deal, guys, I promise you. And I was feeling like a little nervous the morning of.
0: Sure.
1: But I'm telling you, especially if you get the right place, they are just so kind, and you got to get it done, guys. It's becoming too rampant in our society.
0: If you're streaming iHeartRadio, hit that mic and share some info like these fine folks.
2: Hey, Meredith. I just wanted to tell you, don't feel bad about waking up and being there but not really being there. I had to have a colonoscopy a few years ago for some issues I was having, and I did the exact same thing. Once I was more aware, I asked if the doctor was coming in, and they told me, yep, she already did, and you're good to go. So don't feel bad. It happened, and you did a great job.
0: All right. And this,
1: when are you going to start?
0: Yeah. Meredith is looking for her grade. Like, tell me, honestly, Doc, compared to all these other yahoos that are next to me, how did I do prep-wise?
1: Where's my trophy?
0: Yeah.
1: I'm the greatest. Did you hear that, everybody?
0: I kind of have OCD when it comes to cleaning, even when it's my colon. Here's another one, and it also ties back to the guy who found 50 to 60,000 tires on his property. He moves away. He was going to build on this property. He moves away, actually just says, I'll come back in a couple.

0: of months and start building. By the time he got back, this company dumped tens and thousands of tires on his 1.5 acre property.
1: Good morning, Dave and Meredith. Meredith, I hope your butt's okay from yesterday. I felt really bad for you. I can relate. Been there, done that. No fun, but at least you got to eat afterwards. I feel really bad about that poor guy with the tires. It's terrible. I can't even imagine going through that with all those tires. It just has to be horrible. I bet he's really getting tired of that. You guys have a fabulous day. Bye.
0: Yeah, we walked right into that one.
2: That's great.
0: Hey, thanks for the talkbacks.
3: Like a trip to Mel's Diner, only nobody's going to tell you to
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5: 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I'm going to share a surprising trick that can help you learn a new skill dramatically faster than you would otherwise. Next, in today's Intelligence for Your Life Minutes.
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5: 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You'll become proficient much faster if you take short, frequent breaks. That's from a new study at the National Institute of Neurological Disorders and Stroke. Researchers scanned the brains of study volunteers as they were asked to type the same numerical code over and over again. The result? Those who typed for 10 seconds and then rested for 10 seconds saw their typing speed improve dramatically. So how does taking breaks help us learn new skills faster? Lead researcher Dr. Leonardo Cohen says it's because when we take a physical and mental break, our brain continues practicing the exact same patterns, but 20 times faster. And all that extra mental practice reinforces our new memories. So bottom line, if you want to learn a new skill faster and better, take short breaks. I'm John Tesh with today's Intelligence for Your Life Minute.
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0: 99.9, David and Meredith on KGOR, playing Omaha's greatest hits. As we're signing off here, Meredith, I want to thank you for sharing your life with everybody listening. We've always been an open book, but man, your chapter was impressive this morning.
1: 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Make sure you schedule those appointments. Mammograms, colonoscopies, it's so important.
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Good morning. Martha Quinn starting the Monday work day with you. 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Buy yourself some VIP tickets to see this guy, John Mellencamp, on his Dancing Words Greatest Hits Tour. Next up, Blossom Music Center in Ohio. Here's John right here. Groove.

0: Omaha's greatest hits, 99.9 KGOR. Good morning, Martha Quinn, starting the Monday workday with you. I hope you had a great weekend. You know how Spain defeated Argentina in the final FIFA World Cup 2026 game yesterday in New Jersey? Today, you, like Spain, could be a winner. You're going to hear key words 1 hour throughout the day. 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We're waiting to call you and tell you you got that grand. By the way, if you had tickets to John Mellencamp's show last Thursday night at Pine Knob Music Theater, you probably know, due to guidance from public health authorities regarding the wildfire smoke in Michigan, the show was canceled, so you will be refunded. Okay, that's the biz I wanted to take care of right now. Cutting crew and more classic artists are standing by to get your Monday to-do list rocked.
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It's here, Monday morning. Martha Quinn with you. 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You could be on next right now. It's Cutting Crew.

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0: Omaha's greatest hits, 99.9 KGOR. Your Monday to-do list does not stand a chance. It's going to get rocked by all the classics you'll hear today, including Michael Jackson's Bad before 11 o'clock. Good morning, Martha Quinn with you. Uplifting, heartwarming. That's the type of news you get every morning right here, especially when you stand up and share your totally awesome news.
1: Hi, Martha. Absolutely love your show. This is Zumba Chick. So my good news is that one of our 13 grandchildren, he graduated with honors and decided to forego Harvard and serve his country first. He'll turn 18 in boot camp. And I'm taking my daughter out to the house that I grew up on, Anna Maria Island, that was built in 1943 by my grandparents.
0: Zumba Chick, you ooze positivity. I mean, anybody named Zumba Chick, you know, there's a lot of fun going on. 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Oh my goodness. That sounds wonderful. Say hi to your daughter. Tell me your totally awesome news. 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
0: 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And at the heart of it all was Martha Quinn. 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

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Up in Canada, they've had more than 800 wildfires burning, and a lot of this smoke has been coming down to the U.S. If your air quality has been affected, how can you protect yourself? Find out next.

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99.9 KGOR playing Omaha's greatest hits. He's going to be inducted into the Rock and Roll Hall of Fame this year on his own, not as part of Genesis. And Phil Collins is releasing a special deluxe edition of one of his most famous albums. My name is Martha Quinn. Find out what the dealio is in news that rocks around 1140. Right now it's Eddie Money and Ronnie Speck.

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1: Awesome. I never win anything. I can't say that anymore, can I?
0: Yeah, Fred, now you got to say you are a winner big time of $1,000. My name is Martha Quinn. Your shot is on the way. 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

0: 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R.E.M.'s Man on the Moon started today's mixtape that is out of this world. It was made by Liam. Three moon-oriented songs. Here's Duran Duran.
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Omaha's greatest hits, 99.9 KGOR. Where is my stethoscope? I need my stethoscope. Somebody please find me my stethoscope. Hardy har har. Martha Quinn hanging out with you this Monday. I just need a way to do what Roxette is telling me to do.

an entire generation of music and memories told by the woman who helped introduce it to the world. 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

0: 99.9 KGOR, Omaha's greatest hits. What's going on? Happy Monday. Martha Quinn with you. Did you do something fun over the weekend? Maybe see John Mellencamp in concert? That's totally awesome news. Tell me yours. You can get on the air with me. 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I check my talkback mailbox all day long. Like, I was talking to the guy who owns the bagel store down the street from me, and he told me some totally awesome news. He said, Martha, guess what? I got an order for 500 bags of bagel chips for the state fair in September. And I was like, how are you going to make 500 bags of bagel chips? Because I don't know, but I'm going to figure it out. 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It's the best deal in town. 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
1: I'm going to cry on you. I don't try not to.
0: It is an interesting thing when you get super good news and you want to cry. That was Lakeisha when she won $1,000 cash. And it's really wonderful to call you and tell you that news and go through that moment of life with you. My name is Martha Quinn. In just a few minutes, you'll hear a keyword you enter on our website for your chance to get a call. You won a grand.

Utah's greatest hits are on 99.9 KGOR. Going to see Rick Springfield Wednesday night in Charlotte, North Carolina. I'm Martha Quinn. I bet he takes his shirt off. Here's Jesse's girl. Jesse.

0: Omaha's greatest hits, 99.9 KGOR. Martha Quinn getting through Monday with you. And if you're saying Martha Quinn, how do I know that name? I am the one who was playing these songs as videos back in the day on MTV, like Toto's Africa, which you're going to hear in just a few minutes. Throughout the day, you have shots at winning $1,000 cash. If you have a pet, you could use some cash. And I don't care how big that pet is. I've got a German Shepherd and I've got a hermit crab. And I've been dropping some money on that hermit crab because he is 21 years old and I've been feeling like, okay, I need to upgrade his crib, if you will. I want to get a bigger tank and that means I've got to get a lot of sand and that means I've got to get more hermit crab climbing structures. And you know, if you have a reptile or some kind of little animal, that all that stuff is not cheap. So that is how I would use the $1,000 cash if I were to win it. What would you do? That is up to you. We'd like to help you out. What am I doing? We'd like to help you out with whatever you could use $1,000 for. So when you hear a keyword, you enter it on our website for your chance to get a phone call. You landed it.
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If this was 1982, Toto's totally awesome news would be Africa got to number one. 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

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Martha Quinn with you. Pretty amazing. It's after 2 o'clock already. Are you already dreaming about your morning cup of coffee? How great it's going to taste and feel. Some doctors say don't have it first thing. I'll tell you the info next. You can decide. Love.

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And she's still here playing them. 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

$1,000 cash. In fact, the next key word that could land a grand for you is on the way. 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Until then, here's OMD. Miss you.

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You think you're hot on July 10th, 1913. So 10 days and 113 years ago or something like that. The highest naturally occurring temperature ever recorded on the planet was 134 degrees. It was in Death Valley, California. Something else happened on this day back in 1969. What was it? Well, I'll tell you. Hang on. Just about 7 minutes on KGOR.

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It's the Great Gas Giveaway, Spinal Balance, helping us out with it this time. You could win $1,000. 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

99.9 KGOR, Tom Petty, Running Down a Dream. Watching a lot of King of the Hill recently, watching some of those old episodes again. Some of them I hadn't seen yet, and I don't know if you knew this, but Lucky is voiced by Tom Petty. I've got the Goo Goo Dolls on the way, and if you want to listen to a podcast with Robbie Tekeck, I had a chance to talk to him recently. It's on my page at KGOR.com. I'm Lucy Chapman. Nice to have you along on this very hot Monday.

0: 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It's going to be amazing, September 18th and 19th. 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First, let's head out to the streets. Get a look at your traffic. So important.
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2: Checking our Monday afternoon drive. Stalled car really slowing us down here on the right shoulder at last check. Eastbound I-80 right about 60th Street, but that is backed up pretty much to 680, trying to go eastbound on I-80. Of course, slow into the road work as always. Southbound on the JFK, coming down to Highway 370. That's heavy back to Cornhusker Road. That's a look at traffic. I'm Steve Parker.
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22: Mostly sunny, incredibly hot and humid heading into Monday evening. Feels like temperatures between 105 and 110 degrees through sunset. Becoming partly cloudy, isolated storms are possible, and a couple of them could have heavy rain and gusty winds, especially in Iowa. Low temperatures in the low 70s, highs fall into the 80s on Tuesday. From the First Alert 6 Weather Center, I'm Chief Meteorologist Matt Serwey.
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Higher Love on Omaha's greatest hits, 99.9 KGOR. I was talking to a friend over the weekend, and we were talking about people who get in their cars and you're waiting for them to pull out and they just sit there and they just sit there. And I said, do you remember back in the 90s when people still used checkbooks, checks for groceries and stuff? Women, especially, I don't know if men would do this, but women would sit in their cars forever balancing their checkbook and you never get that spot. Where am I going with all this? Your keyword from the top of this hour was check, C-H-E-C-K. 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

Just travel. 99.9 KGOR and Lucy Chapman. Most of the cooling stations that they've set up close at 4, but one of them is staying open until 7:15. That's at the Open Door Mission, the Men's Center. So if you need to get into some air conditioning, that's going to be a place to do it until at least 7:15. Madonna on the way. Here's the Beatles on KGOR.

0: 99.9 KGOR Madonna. I'm Lucy Chapman, and I'm so glad that you are here hanging out with me. I like having you there. I like knowing you're out there listening. And I like to tell you that if you are hot, there is one cooling station still open. I mentioned this just a few minutes ago at the Open Door Mission. It's at the men's side. And the other cooling stations will hopefully reopen tomorrow. If you're trying to get home and your home takes you through 90th and Dodge, yeah, you're going to find some big delays there. Southbound 90th is closed from Dodge. That is due to a water main break. Let's head out to the streets, get another look at your traffic on KGOR.
1: From the A1 United Heating, Air, and Electrical Time Saver Traffic Center, here's a look at your roads.
2: Still trying to recover and get moving here from a stalled car that jammed us up earlier, eastbound I-80 at about 60th Street. It was on the shoulder, maybe in a lane initially, but it really jammed you all the way back to the 680 interchange, and it is still pretty heavy that far. Going to find westbound Dodge starting to slow down now from 680 over to 114th Street. That's a look at traffic. I'm Steve Parker.
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4: 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Hey, Jaden, Braden, Zayden, come on in, you guys. Luke, what's up, buddy? How's baseball going? I've got the game streaming in the den. Maybe you can pick up some pointers before we take on Kennedy next week. Ashley A, Ashley D, Ashley P, is this for a group project again? Because last time it looked a lot like high-speed reality TV research. Hey, Kristen! You got the ring light and the tripod this

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I love Journey. Did you catch the big announcement this morning? Voyage, a phenomenal tribute band celebrating Journey. That's coming to the Whiskey Roadhouse at the Horseshoe in Council Bluffs on November the 14th. It's a Saturday. It's going to be a great night. Get your tickets via Ticketmaster starting Wednesday, a couple of days from now, through Thursday, July 23rd at 10 p.m. with a pre-sale password of Radio 26. That's R-A-D-I-O 26. Get those tickets before everybody else. I've got Paula Abdul right now. Dexy's Midnight Runners on KGOR.

0: 99.9 KGOR, looking for ways to cool off. Well, how about going to the movies and going into the theaters? You know, back in the way back, that was the only place you could even get cool. Most houses didn't have air conditioning. Well, you can get air conditioning in other places, but can you get free tickets to the movies? You can if you get registered to win free stuff after 5 and all this week. I've got $20 to Lansky's Pizza, Pasta, and Philly Steaks, so we're going to buy you some dinner too. And tickets to Spider-Man at B&B Oakview Plaza 14. And today, I've drawn the name Cynthia Black Pigeon of Elkhorn, Iowa. Cynthia, you have won some free stuff after 5. Check your email. I sent you everything that you need to know. The rest of you go get registered while we head out to the streets and get a look at your traffic on KGOR.
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2: Still looking pretty good in the Monday afternoon drive, though did have an accident earlier eastbound on Dodge between 132nd and 120th. Looks like the wreck is gone, but traffic's still a little bit slow through there. Both east and westbound I-80 pretty much wide open between the JFK and 680, and no new problems to report. That's a look at traffic. I'm Steve Parker.
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30: Mostly sunny, incredibly hot and humid heading into Monday evening. It feels like temperatures between 105 and 110 degrees through sunset. Becoming partly cloudy, isolated storms are possible, and a couple of them could have heavy rain and gusty winds, especially in Iowa. Low temperatures in the low 70s, highs fall into the 80s on Tuesday. From the First Alert 6 Weather Center, I'm Chief Meteorologist Matt Serwey.
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I'm telling you, because there's still time. Spinal Balance helping us out with this one this time around. And they really want you to win $1,000 too in the Great Gas Giveaway. Green. Good luck.

Def Leppard on KGOR Animal. And I was just thinking about that because your Moment of Dog is up and ready for you. And it's all about dancing pups. Pups that are so happy they can't stop dancing. 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This won't. 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
2: Wrapping up our Monday drive in pretty good shape. Really has done well all afternoon. Wide open east and westbound I-80 between the JFK and 680. Pretty much wide open now westbound on Dodge out of the 680 interchange. Still going to find the slow going though into that bridge work down to one lane southbound on the JFK coming down to Highway 370. That's a look at traffic. I'm Steve Parker.
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99.9 KGOR. You're probably not going to believe this, but it is true as God is my witness. This actually happened. I was driving home from the music and memories at Shadow Lake. I was driving home from there. So from 370, and I had to run up to 168th and Maple. I had to run up there first. So from 370 at 72nd to 168th and Maple, and I went down 370 and then across, all the way across town on 168th. I had to stop at five lights. Five lights. That's like nothing. I was very happy because I don't usually run the air conditioner. I like to have the windows down. I've got music on the way for you from, how about we throw in some Guns N' Roses? I can do that. Right now, though, it's Olivia and John.

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I'm Lucy Chapman. Pink Floyd has one. Queen has one. And now Journey has one. I'll tell you what they've got coming up in just about 7 minutes on KGOR.

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I'm not going to do it. Did you know you can also watch some podcasts with our iHeartRadio app now? You can actually watch them. Told them I'm not going to do it because if I tell you to do that, then you're not going to listen to me and I'm a little jealous again. Jealous again. Oh, there you go. Black Crowes. Hang on. I've got music on the way for you coming up from Billy Joel right now. I'm not even going to make you wait.

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99.9 KGOR, Eddie Grant, Electric Avenue. I've got Bon Jovi hanging on, living on a prayer. But I was thinking about this. Living on a prayer is what you do when you have something break in your house and you don't know who to call and you're just going to take your life into your own hands. You don't have to do that. Just call a reputable company and whatever it is that you need. I found this video, this woman in, now I'm forgetting where it is, another state. She called for a garage door repair and did not get what she expected. And I think that that does happen. But like I said, you call a reputable company, a company that you know. Ask your friends. They'll tell you who to call. That's on my page. Go watch that. Never let anybody in your house you don't know. 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And Lucy Chapman, this is Bon Jovi.

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0: 90th and Dodge. 90th southbound is shut down. So if you're just heading home, might want to avoid that area. If you have to travel southbound, use 84th Street. I am just about done, but I wanted to tell you that because traffic can get pretty backed up. And with this heat, you don't want to be stuck in traffic, especially if your AC in your car goes out or if you don't have any AC. I've got it, but I don't usually use it. I like the windows down until I see the wasps come flying by. Hey, coming up tomorrow morning, David and Meredith are going to have another keyword for you in the Great Gas Giveaway. When you hear it, take it to KGOR.com. That is how you are going to win $1,000. I hope. Lots of people are winning all over the Omaha area. Elton John coming up on KGOR.
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